somebody's watching me. Now let me find another plan, looking for a plot, looking for the man with the sack to get got shot. Lay him down, cause it don't make me none. Cocaine on my brain, and I gotta give me some.

sides of the tale. 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Where your blood comes from is where your space is. I seen the bright get duller. I'm not gonna spend my life being a color.

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I demand a microphone to rock the homeboys with an instrumental to make noise. Yo, I rock the homegirls too. I'll explain the name of the crew. Yo, this beat is Technotronic. This beat is Technotronic. And Eric got lyrics for ya. I saw your posse, but now it's me who's by.

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If I was to ask for making these, Stallion, if she would collab with me, would I really have a shot at a feat? I don't know, but I'm glad to be back like ever, ever, ever.

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My shit may not be age appropriate, but I will hit an 8-year-old in the face with a participation trophy. Hands up.

waistline. Ponytail to the waistline. Throw it back, baby, take time. 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Ponytail to the waistline. Throw it back, baby, take time. Money talks.

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1: Oh, you dealing with the boss, yeah.
0: Like your cuss could I never take a loss, yeah. Like a ball, pump up, be something fast. Fling out the sitting for me, go.